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2: 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BSNV's geld.
3: 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Bepalings en voorwaardes geld. 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
5: Willis Carrier had a breakthrough in July of 1902 when he designed his apparatus for treating air, as he called it, which was first installed in the Sackett Williams Publishing Building in Brooklyn, New York. This device built upon all that had been created before it, and it blew air over tubes containing a coolant, though in reality, its use was not for cooling. It was less about the use of bringing down the temperature of the building and more about bringing down the humidity in the building. Because there was excess water in the building's air that was damaging the publishing company's paper. Carrier's device was especially significant because it was powered by electricity, rather than the hand-cranking nature of the ones that came before it, officially earning him the title as the inventor of air conditioning. But in the same year he installed his into the publishing house's building, another inventor was installing his cooling device into the New York Stock Exchange building. Alfred Wolf's device used three ammonia absorption machines, the same compound Faraday used 80 years prior. Each of these machines was able to cool with the equivalent capability of 150 tons of ice. After installing this into the building, Wolf became the leading air conditioning engineer in New York City, though over the course of his career, he would only wind up installing three residential versions of his device, with most focusing on industrial use. From there, Carrier began to expand the use of his air conditioning units, creating them for hotels, department stores, and even the White House and Capitol. But it would gain the most popularity from the public for its use in theaters. Carrier's air conditioner was first introduced in 1925.
0: Dit dan vandag se afstof hier op RSG. 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Hier is Susan Veiga en Luca.

Yes, it's a lovely tune, but you can't really say you can see a picture of a tree in that tune. No, the picture comes in the piano part. Now, here's the introduction to this song, and I'm sure if you use your imagination, you'll be able to picture this tree, you'll be able to hear the leaves softly rustling together.

And now the scene changes. It's winter time. And all the leaves have been swept from the branches, and you can hear the wind howling through the naked boughs of the trees.